How are you? What a thrill for me to be here. I stood here in 65 as a tourist, this race fire, and there was nobody out there, and I never thought I'd ever end up here, but thank God I did. Thank you for coming.

0: winner. 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How do you feel about winning this PGA?
1: Man, well, I was having some trouble on the 17th hole. But my man B.I. from up above came down, talked to me, told me to cool out. And I did it.
0: I guess this means more money, more problems for you.
1: Yeah, I guess so. More money, more problems. It's just the way it is.
0: Hey, we're coming back to you, Billy.

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The more money you make, the more problems you get. And jealousy and envy is just something that comes with the territory, man. A lot of people, it's just negative energy, like my man Puff say.

first recording contract in Australia. Now they've reached the top of the charts around the world with their unique combination of hard rock and frank sexuality, performing their worldwide hit, I Touch Myself, This Is Divinals.